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1: Hello, Lifeline. Who's this?
8: Julia from Friday.
1: Julia from Friday? Friday, what state?
8: Oh, it's not Friday.
1: It's the name of the town, right?
8: Nope. I'm in Bryan.
1: Bryan.
8: I called on Friday.
1: Yeah, Bryan, Texas. What do you want to hear?
8: Could we do Midnight Sun by Zero Larson?
1: Yeah, I think we could arrange that.
8: Thank you.
1: You're welcome. What are you doing?
8: Just finished eating dinner.
1: All right. Well, here's your song, and thanks for calling Lifeline. Here's dessert.

0: strip club in Ida. Stella Lefty, the Nepo baby on Liveline. Her father's a billionaire, the CEO of Groupon. I thought that was so amusing. We were talking about it a couple days ago, and everybody says that she's an industry plant. You know, when they like to dump on some artist, they say, oh, she's not really talented. She bought her way in, and the record labels are all promoting her. Well, I don't know. The guy who runs Groupon is trying to save people money. I'm sure he wants to save money himself. You think he'd go through all that just for his daughter? No. Secret Sound. We actually have about two contests going on right now. The Secret Sound, which we've been doing for the past 2 hours, and our One Note Challenge, which we still don't have a winner for yet, so this is kind of complicated. But we'll do the One Note Challenge again in about a half hour, I promise, and keep you tuned in. Now, though, just be first to correctly identify what this sound is. You put it inside of things, and it keeps it protected. A couple more times. All right, what is that sound? Call now and win. 85-LIVELINE. That's 85-LIVELINE.
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0: Oh, no. Boy, we've been doing the show for 6 years. You'd think I'd have this figured out by now. Well, this never happens. I had to run to the bathroom really quick. This is a live show. We don't get a lot of time to do that. So let's type into the computer here and get ready for our one-note challenge. All right, we did this about 2 hours ago, and we didn't get a winner, so we're going to play the little clip again. You just got to be first to call us correctly, identifying the title and the artist of this massive hit song about 15 years ago, and we've added a little bit to it so that there's no confusion. I'm sure we'll get a winner right away. Here we go. All right, what's that song? We need the title and the artist. Right now, call 85-LIVELINE. The first person to get it wins. That's 85-LIVELINE.
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12: Ride in Solo by Jason Derulo.
0: Finally!
13: That's right.
0: Yes, you're the winner. What's your name?
12: My name is Ella.
0: Ella? Ella under my umbrella?
12: Oh, you got it. I hear it every day.
0: I'm sure you do. How'd you figure that out?
12: I host music bingo sometimes, so I'm just really good at this game.
0: Oh, nice. When did you start listening? Because we played about 2 hours ago, and nobody came even close to figuring it out.
12: Really? I've been in the car probably for about 20 minutes, just ran to go get some food real quick, and just got back home, figured I'm going to call.
0: Cool. Well, now you are the winner.

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Burning Man rule number one is you can't give yourself a nickname. So you guys get to give us nicknames. After listening to the show for a while, if you had to give Kat and myself a nickname, what would it be? And you can be as ruthless as you want to be at 8:20 Wednesday morning in the Playhouse.

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1: So, Burning Man rule number one is you can't give yourself a nickname. So you guys get to give us nicknames. After listening to the show for a while, if you had to give Kat and myself a nickname, what would it be? And you can be as ruthless as you want to be at 8:20 Wednesday morning in the Playhouse.

0: This is what it sounds like when you didn't sign up for the KCLD VIP. And this is what it sounds like when you did.
1: Get up! Yeah.
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0: 1047 KCLD has got you covered.
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2: It is.
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0: The winning starts September 14th.
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0: Central Minnesota is home to many funeral homes. 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The Miller Carlin Funeral Homes is honored to be chosen to work with families for pre-planning and funeral needs. We are not the busiest funeral home in the area, but we have four locations that are able to provide services that are personalized and unique for you. Instead of cookie-cutter services designed to fit in a tight schedule in other funeral homes' timelines, we choose not to overbook our funeral homes, giving us the opportunity to provide individual, unique, and meaningful services that larger firms cannot provide. Because of that, we are able to give the extra time to place a man in his favorite car during his visitation or bring cars, boats, and motorcycles inside our funeral homes to help personalize the services. Things that cannot be done if there are services back-to-back in a busier funeral home. We know that you have many options to choose from, and we are always honored when we are chosen to help guide families along the pathway of planning a service.
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0: Yeah, yes it is.
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0: This is what it sounds like when you didn't sign up for the KCLD VIP. 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

0: yesterday that she's right-handed, and I was a little disappointed.
1: You really kind of threw me for a loop there.
0: I was like, damn it. I had all these impressions of Stella. Good morning. It's Kat and JJ. Today, to give away our Jonas Brothers tickets, we're concentrating on their song Waffle House. And we thought, all right, Waffle House, it's delicious. Not always nutritious. But to grab your tickets, we're going to give you right up till 8 a.m. You have to text us with a voice note what you would consider the most delicious breakfast possible. Take out diet restrictions. Take out wherever you're going to get it. But just describe to us the most delicious breakfast. So if you were texting us with a voice note, Kat, you would say,
1: you know what? This is an easy one for me. I'm more of a savory than sweet. So I would have a huge crispy chicken filet with the gravy on top. Ooh. So a chicken fried.
0: Like that chicken. Whitish gravy?
1: Yes. And then next to it, a huge mound of crispy corned beef hash.
0: Ooh.
1: So I'm going to mix up the meats, okay? And I need it crispy, and I need it right out of the can. I want the real stuff out of the can, okay? I want to wonder if it's real food, but it's so tasty, so salty, and maybe a flapjack. I always say, let's get one flapjack to share.
0: One flapjack
1: just
0: to
1: one,
0: share.
1: Because
0: one
1: I'm not
0: pancake.
1: I'm not a big sweets girl for breakfast. You know, I'd rather have a savory or a salty.
0: Who shares one pancake?
1: Our family. Like, everyone gets their breakfast, and then I'm like, let's share one flapjack.
0: So you cut a pancake in thirds for your family.
1: For something sweet. Yeah. And no, it's not cut in thirds. It's whoever can eat as much as they want, you know? So if I just take a couple of bites, then Liam can have the rest or Derek can have the rest or whatever. It's just an extra. It's just there.
0: That's weird.
1: Then don't ask. You ask, you say, I won't judge.
0: So for me, I would sit down. First off, I just want SportsCenter in the background. I want to hear what happened last night in sports. Mm-hmm. And in front of me, a giant stack of whole wheat pancakes. And then I want the sugary syrup, not maple syrup.
1: Oh, I want it out of the tree.
0: The super sugary strawberry syrup over it. Like it's like a thick glaze. I want you to hit me with that. And then on the side, I want an entire pig of bacon. And I don't want it so crispy that it crunches in my mouth. I want a little texture to it.
1: Okay.
0: I want to be able to chew my bacon.
1: Want a little wiggle?
0: And then I want a small, next to it, bowl of watermelon, a big glass of orange juice, and then to finish it off, I want yogurt with chocolate chips in it.
1: This sounds awful.
0: Let's go. You know how the Rock
1: that
0: would always
1: was too
0: put
1: much.
0: The Rock would always put on his cheat meals, like he'd get to the end of the week and he was going to have breakfast on Sunday morning.
1: 10,000 calories.
0: Yeah, it would be one of those actions. So all we want to know from you is the perfect breakfast. Let's say you were doing a 7-day fast and you came out of it and you were like, I am going to go nuts today. The perfect breakfast that would sit in front of you. Just send it in a voice note to 320-251-1047. As long as we get it before 8 a.m., you're eligible to grab the Jonas Brothers tickets. I want to dig into your breakfast habits. Good luck.
2: Coming up next, here's what's next with Kat and JJ.
0: All right, we'll start sorting through the... I've got so much saliva in my mouth from thinking about this breakfast. We'll start sorting through those as we get into the four before you hit the door. What should we know to start Wednesday, Kat?
1: You know, I'm going to read the headline as I read it this morning. Serial butt sniffer has been arrested again. I gotcha, didn't I? All right, we're going to talk about it with the four before you hit the door next.
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1: The four before you hit the door is dead ahead. 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

0: Jay, good morning. Jonas Brothers are at Grand Casino Arena on November 2nd. How do you get into the show for free? You have to tell us about your most delicious breakfast venture. If we could put just any breakfast in front of you, what would it be? All you got to do is text us with a voice note at 320-251-1047. We're playing off the song Waffle House by the Jonas Brothers. Obviously, it's a great place, but if you could have anything, it would be what, Hannah?
1: I would definitely want, I have celiac, so gluten-free peanut butter banana pancakes with lots of syrup and like a good tall glass of orange juice.
0: I like that one. Go for it. Mary, what do you got?
2: My breakfast would be two French toasts, one with butter, one with peanut butter. Ooh. And I want maple syrup on them. And then I would want hash brown and breakfast potato, half-half, and over-hard eggs, and the country fried steak. And I want the gravy, white gravy, and hollandaise sauce on the side with a glass of orange juice.
3: And I want...
0: Look at that. Get it. This is so fun.
3: That was a well-rounded, balanced breakfast right there. That was good.
0: If you're not going to the Waffle House, or even if you are and you want to see the Jonas Brothers, you got to text us with a voice note. You have till 8, all right? And we gave you a big window this morning because I don't want you texting and driving. But just send a voice note to us at 320-251-1047. Take all the considerations out. Diet, cost, whatever. But if you could have one ultimate, this might be like the breakfast you have before they put you in the electric chair. What are you ordering? 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

0: Pat and JJ and a whole bunch of free money up for grabs. With a little game we like to call coulda, shoulda, woulda. Why do we call it that? Because that seems like those are the three words we say after every time we lose. But today is going to be a better day. First two plays this week were rough.
1: Not too bad. I feel like I was robbed yesterday. She gave some weird answers, but that's okay.
0: Monday was disappointing.
1: We'll figure it out.
0: The very best. How's Kathy doing today?
2: I am good, thank you.
0: We're great too. Thanks for asking. So, cup of coffee in, Kathy. I mean, are we ready to play? Do we have some good neurological situations going on right now?
2: I think so.
0: I hope you're sharp today. The first big decision you need to make on your way to a $300 payout is who's going to give you the best chance at this money? You want to play with Kat or moi?
2: Well, Kat. Let's go.
0: Okay, Kat.
1: So nice you say it twice.
0: So we're going to kick her out of the studio, and then once she's gone here, I'm just going to give you five words, Kathy. You just tell me, what are the first five words that pop into your brain? And if we get the same answers from Kat when she returns, then you got yourself a quick, easy $300. Any questions?
2: I don't think so.
0: All right, then off we go. Kathy, what's the first word you think of when you hear the word bus?
2: School.
0: And the first word you think of when you hear the word apple?
2: Pie.
0: Ooh, good one. Kathy, what's the first word you think of when you hear the word garage?
2: Door.
0: The first word that pops into your brain when you hear the word blue?
2: Sky.
0: You're on a roll. Last one. What's the first word you think of when you hear the word window?
2: Pain.
0: Oh, good one. I would have said shade, but let's see what Kat says. All right, let's bring her back in. That was quick and slick and easy. Again, if we get the same five words from Kat once she gets snuggled back into her seat here, then you've got yourself an easy $300. That was quick.
1: That was very fast.
0: She had zero
1: hang-ups?
0: Yeah,
1: problems?
0: Just like she didn't get caught on any of these words. So hopefully it goes as well for you, Kat.
2: Kathy,
0: all you got to do is sit back now and cross your fingers and hope that we get the same five answers from Kat. It would mean $300 for you. Kat, I'm going to start with what I think is the easiest one. For you, what is the first word you think of when you hear the word garage?
1: That's the easiest one that we have?
0: So. I thought this was the
1: car. Easy. Garage.
0: Oh, are you
1: door.
0: Kidding
1: garage
0: me?
1: Door. Garage door.
0: You know what? Just for a fighter's
2: door.
0: Chance, I'm going to give you door. She said door.
1: Middle of the buzzer,
0: it's
1: I said door.
0: Always the first word you think
1: didn't
0: of, Kat.
1: Wait for me to decide.
0: Okay, well, how many times? Okay. Kat, what's the first word you think of when you hear the word bus?
1: Bus. Stop.
0: That's the word you're going to go with?
1: No, I will go with...
0: See, this is hard when you give me nine words every answer.
1: And
0: which
1: you can't
0: one am I
1: chime
0: supposed
1: in
0: to
1: or else it won't count. So let's do bus school. School bus. All right, no more messing around. I'll give you the final answer. Go
0: Kat,
1: ahead.
0: What's the first word you think of? The first, not the second, third, fourth, fifth. Okay. When you hear the word apple.
1: Juice.
0: She said apple pie.
1: Apple pie. I hate apple pie.
2: So do
0: you
2: I.
0: You were supposed to know that, Kathy. You? I would All have right. said orange on that one. What's right. the first word you think of when you hear the word blue?
1: Blue sky.
0: She said sky.
1: Okay. This is kind of a good play.
0: And And the first word you think of when you hear the word window?
1: Window glass. Window washer. Window.
0: I would have said shade. She said pain.
1: Window pane.
0: So on your third. Oh, all God. Right, Kathy. Well, no cash this morning. If there is any good news, it's that we're going to up your jackpot to $400 when we play this game tomorrow morning. So have a great day.
2: You too. Thanks for
0: take
2: playing.
0: Care. Yeah,
1: bye.
0: Thank you for playing. Hey, I want to run through a couple more of these awesome voice text that we're getting from everyone. Again, send us a voice note with the ultimate breakfast in your eyes, and it could get you to see the Jonas Brothers sing Waffle House to you. Here's what Lori had to say.
3: Oh my God, my ultimate breakfast is the stuffed hash browns at Jimmy's Poorhouse with eggs over easy And then you got to have a Bloody Mary with that.
0: Oh, she's the first one to say Bloody Mary with that. I like that. This one is Monica.
4: If I could choose any breakfast, I'd go with breakfast style potatoes, not the hash browns. And then I would go a side of black beans and chorizo with over easy egg on top, drizzle it in with some sour cream, and then put a little bit of hot sauce everywhere.
1: Oh, my God.
4: Amazing. Chef's
1: kiss. That just got me so excited for the party plane to paradise. Those are the breakfasts that I make when we're there. I get like the fresh fruit and you get the black beans and
0: The Jonas Brothers will be singing Waffle House to you November 2nd at Grand Casino Arena. And if you want to be in the audience, you text us the ultimate breakfast as a voice note, something we can play on the air, and get it to us before 8 a.m. So if you're on the road right now, do not text and drive. Wait till you get stopped. But get it to us before 8 if you want to win. Our text number is 320-251-1047.
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0: All right, buckle up for the four before you hit the door. 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
1: All right, enjoy that cup of coffee, every last sip, and then I'm going to tell you what you were actually drinking. This woman might change your mind on your morning cup of joe. I don't know. That's coming up with the four before you hit the door next.
5: It's the Playhouse with Kat and JJ. Kat and JJ.
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0: And if you didn't hear the drama, Psychic Kim apparently broke her toe chasing her cat. So she wasn't able to join us for a month. I know it makes a lot of sense to you, but tomorrow will be the triumphant return of Psychic Kim to our show.
1: Your lack of compassion is disturbing. Someone got hurt, someone very important to the show, and it could have compromised her ability to read the future.
0: I broke my neck, and not one person made an accommodation for me for one day.
1: I made myself less funny so you didn't hurt while you laughed for 2 weeks. Do you know how difficult that was? Okay. You'd have to clutch your chest so you wouldn't laugh so hard. I'm like, this is torture for this man. I have to just not be as funny.
0: Appreciate you dialing back if I haven't been emphatic enough. But here's the deal. Psychic Kim returns tomorrow morning from 7:30 till 8. If you haven't heard her on our show before, it's a lot of fun, but the oh wow moments, the oh my God, like hair standing up on your arm moments are what it's all about. So from 7:30 till 8, if you can get on the show, you can ask her one question. It can be about your job. It can be about your family. It can be about maybe a move you're going to make. You can touch base with a relative that's passed. As long as you can get at us between 7:30 and 8, you can ask her whatever you want tomorrow morning with Psychic Kim.
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0: We still got a bunch yet, including our last round of paparazzi for the morning. As we're gathering up the gossip, we're ready to go. What do you got?
1: Okay, last round of paparazzi. 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He is speaking out, and does he want front row tickets to every show? That's coming up with Radio Paparazzi next.
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0: Cat's Cash Cube has already paid out thousands. 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

0: So you decide, hey, we're going to move in together. You got your stuff, I got my stuff, but you probably had to give something up, right? What was that first tough decision when you cohabitated that you had to make? We threw that question out this morning. We found out that Kat didn't have to give up anything because she's the alpha female. But we talked to a woman named Sarah, and it got really sticky for her and her partner. This was a tough decision. You have to hear it next.
1: Comedy gold.
2: I'm from a large southern family. We use low sugar to our advantage. We don't even have low sugar. We tell people we do. We go, my sugar's low, my sugar's low. And if you don't bring us a piece of pie, you're a bad person. My dad's done it my whole life. He's bigger than I am, 6'3", 300 pounds. We'd be out in the yard working. He'd go, hey, man, I need to head to the house. My sugar's low. I can remember looking at him thinking, man, it looks high, man. I mean, you look like a Butterfinger with boots on, Bill. You look like you've had most of the sugar. I mean, I'm from one of those families, when we get done eating dinner, it looks like there was a carbon monoxide leak in the living room. My mother's face first on the sofa. My dad's holding the remote. He lost his consciousness because the gravy was too thick.
3: Let me know you hear me speaking. Good up.
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0: talked to a girl named Lindsay a little bit earlier this morning when the question was asked, would you want to know all of your relatives? And she recently just did the Ancestry DNA kind of thing. And what she found out was truly amazing, to the point where she might just be in Beyonce's home real soon. You have to hear this next.
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0: 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Seeking justice for the injured.
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0: Would you want to know if you had extra relatives out there?
7: I think I'd be curious. I would want to maybe Facebook stalk a little bit before I make that first initial phone call, because I don't know. I have a really good judge of character. Would I be judging a book by its cover at that point?
0: For sure.
7: Probably. But I was talking to a store owner that I know, and he was discussing how he did the Ancestry DNA, found over 23 relatives out there that he's been matched with through DNA. And he's like, you know what? I'm battling with the idea of what if I meet them and I really am disappointed. And you'll never know until
0: I'm disappointed in every third person on this planet. So you're going to have 8 people that you're disappointed with, but all of a sudden there's like 15 that you're like, oh, these are great. I got extra organs out there. Mm-hmm. I got some links. I mean, I don't know what the harm. And plus, some of these people could have a family history medically that you'd want to at least get charted and they can kind of keep an eye out for? I just don't see the harm in it.
7: Yeah, I don't, but I get that you could be let down, that you meet someone that you've been longing to meet for a long time and then they just don't live up to the hype, and that would be the worst.
0: Lindsay, you just did Ancestry DNA, right?
1: Yeah, I did, yep.
0: Yeah, why'd you go ahead and do it? Just for curiosity?
1: Yeah, it was curiosity. They were also having a huge sale a few weeks ago.
7: End of summer savings.
1: Yeah. Yeah, but no, so I, someone that doesn't know my dad's side at all, he just wasn't interested, which, whatever.
7: Okay.
1: But on my mom's side, I don't even have first cousins. So I was like, there's got to be more. I don't have grandparents, first cousins. It's a very small family. So.
0: What'd you find?
1: I found a lot. So I focused on my dad's side because that was the big question mark. And I have been really diligent in, like, just combing through the records. So I got pretty far back on my own. And then I submitted a DNA sample, and it confirmed a bunch of the matches that I had.
7: Wow.
1: All the way back ancestors to modern-day Nova Scotia or Acadia.
7: You texted, who are you related to? That's why we wanted you to call, because you are related to a leader.
1: Yes, so I traced my family lineage back to Louisiana, and I found out even further than Louisiana, we all came from what is modern-day Nova Scotia, which was Acadia, and I'm related to a man named Joseph Broussard, who was like the leader of the Cajun Revolution.
0: Let's go.
1: He helped fight British when they were ejecting all the French from Nova Scotia, and he got released from, British prison and took a bunch of Acadians over to Louisiana, and the word Acadian slowly became Cajun, and then he was called the father of Cajun.
7: Wow.
1: That's so cool.
0: You didn't know you had such badass lineage, did you?
7: You could go down there. They might throw a parade in your name. Yeah. That would be fun. They love parades.
1: Apparently,
7: down there.
1: Louisiana is just filthy with family members of this last name. And yeah, it made me examine my own life. I'm like, he was such a badass.
0: Yeah.
7: Yeah.
0: Let me ask you real quick, Lindsay, what do you do for a living? How BA are you?
1: I'm not at all BA. I do administrative work, and then I'm going to college too for computer programming. So
7: you know, anything could be looked at as badass or extreme. You could be an extreme couponer. Like, that's badass.
0: Except for administrative work and computer programming.
7: But you know what? I know they didn't have like cameras back then, but the photo that they've sketched of your relative, he's a good looking guy. I Googled.
1: I saw like the AI images or like the wiki images, and guess what? Who else is related to him? Beyonce. Just saying.
0: Beyonce? You're related to Beyonce and the leader of a French Revolution.
1: So, I mean, I don't need to do anything cool, my
0: dad. They all got it taken care of.
7: I love that.
0: I love it. Hey, thanks for sharing with us today. This is very interesting. I hope you have a great morning.
9: 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Are you ready?
6: It's Kat and JJ in the Playhouse.
3: Come on!
6: And on demand.
0: So we gave away more tickets to see the Jonas Brothers this morning at Grand Casino Arena. That show is November 2nd. By the way, if you're here tomorrow morning at 8:20, you can grab another pair of tickets. But we're thinking, all right, Jonas Brothers, one of their big hits was called Waffle House. Let's say we just gave you the ultimate breakfast. What would it be? And everyone was sending us voice notes. We got super hungry. You've got to hear some of these coming up next.

0: Cat and JJ in the Playhouse and on demand.
1: Describe to us the most delicious breakfast. So if you were texting us with a voice note, Kat, you would say,
2: you know what? This is an easy one for me. I'm more of a savory than sweet. So I would have a huge crispy chicken filet with the gravy on top. Ooh. So a chicken fried.
1: Like that chicken. Whitish gravy?
2: Yes. And then next to it, a huge mound of crispy corned beef hash.
1: Ooh.
2: So I'm going to mix up the meats, okay? And I need it crispy and I need it right out of the can. I want the real stuff out of the can, okay? I want to wonder if it's real food, but it's so tasty, so salty, and maybe a flapjack. I always say, let's get one flapjack to share.
1: One flapjack
2: just
1: to
2: one,
1: share.
2: Because
1: one
2: I'm not
1: pancake.
2: I'm not a big sweets girl for breakfast. You know, I'd rather have a savory or a salty.
1: Who shares one pancake?
2: Our family. Like, everyone gets their breakfast, and then I'm like, let's share one flapjack.
1: So you cut a pancake in thirds for your family.
2: For something sweet. For something sweet. Yeah. And no, it's not cut in thirds. It's whoever can eat as much as they want, you know? So if I just take a couple of bites, then Liam can have the rest, or Derek can have the rest, or whatever. It's just an extra. It's just there.
1: That's weird.
2: Then don't ask. You ask, you say, I won't judge.
1: So for me, I would sit down, first off, I just want SportsCenter in the background. I want to hear what happened last night in sports.
2: Mm-hmm.
1: And in front of me, a giant stack of whole wheat pancakes. And then I want the sugary syrup, not maple syrup.
2: Oh, I want it out of the
1: super
2: tree.
1: Sugary strawberry syrup over it. Like it's like a thick glaze. I want you to hit me with that. And then on the side, I want an entire pig of bacon. And I don't want it so crispy that it crunches in my mouth. I want a little texture to it.
2: Okay.
1: I want to be able to chew my bacon.
2: Want a little wiggle?
1: And then I want a small, next to it, bowl of watermelon, a big glass of orange juice, and then, to finish it off, I want yogurt with chocolate chips in it.
2: This sounds awful.
1: Let's go. You know how The Rock
2: that
1: would always
2: was too
1: put
2: much.
1: The Rock would always put on his cheat meals, like he'd get to the end of the week and he was going to have breakfast on Sunday morning.
2: 10,000 calories.
1: Yeah, it would be one of those actions. So all we want to know from you is the perfect breakfast. Let's say you were doing a 7-day fast and you came out of it and you were like, I am going to go nuts today. What would Lacey have to say?
3: Hey, Kat and JJ, I would like to say that my favorite breakfast would be an everything omelet with a little bit of sour cream on top. Served with Tabasco crispy hash browns that are crispy on both sides and soft in the middle. And maybe a side of bacon just because a cinnamon roll and a nice, really strong black cup of coffee.
1: I like
2: oh,
1: that.
2: Yeah, girl.
1: I like that. You thank you.
2: I
1: Jason, what's he got to have for breakfast?
4: Hey, guys. I think for breakfast, I would like a nice garden salad with some tomatoes, onions, cucumbers, a couple of over easy eggs laying on top of that,
1: and
4: a can of sardines and olive.
2: Jason, come on now, take this seriously.
4: Drizzle it with some red wine and some croutons.
2: Okay,
1: this is
4: delicious.
1: This is why you don't drink the bong water.
2: But we just said,
1: I
2: describe
1: know
2: what you'd want. You said whatever it is.
1: This knucklehead said, I want a salad
2: with
1: eggs on top and some sardines. Who hurt you, Jason?
0: On demand. Kat and JJ in the Playhouse and on demand.
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kids going back to school. Everybody is excited for routine. Routine is good. It's good to know what's coming next. But what's new? Morning routine. How is it going? Is it a little rough? There is a butler out there that might have the answer to waking up your kids starting off the day anew. All right, that's next. All right.

0: last year that my husband is having our son set an alarm. Like, my husband does morning duty. He gets him up. He says, let's go. Let's get out the door, make some breakfast, all that stuff. I'm like, he's a high schooler now. You have to set the alarm. Get up on your own. Get things going. This butler, however, is like, if you're having problems, try this stuff.
1: First, enter the room quietly. Open the curtains 30%, just so you have enough access to the shutters. Prepare fresh water and tea by the bedside. Then, from a respectful distance and at a gentle volume level, good morning, madame. Your tea is ready.
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0: Did you ever have a moment when you were getting to know a new friend and kind of seeing what their family was all about that you paused and you were like, they are weird. They do things that are a bit different. They definitely are not like my family. I'd love to hear your situation that you were put in. But this girl, she talks about her friend's weird house behaviors on the way.
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13: The National Highway Traffic Safety Administration says riding a bus to school is 13 times safer than riding a passenger vehicle and 10 times safer than walking to school. The reality of school bus safety is that more children are hurt outside the bus than inside as passengers. 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And never pass a bus when the arm is down and red lights are flashing. The children inside and their parents are counting on us.
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0: would you even react to some of these? You know, you get to know a friend a little bit better. They're like, hey, want to come spend the night at my house? We'll have a sleepover. It'll be fun. Will it?
1: Actually went to a friend's house and learned how a family should be. And that was worse. They wanted to take my phone overnight. I called my mom and told her to pick me up immediately. The mom came out of the bathroom and said, it's your turn to take your bath. I asked how to let the water out. And she said, oh no, we all use the same water. Cereal milk poured back into carton to reuse. Went to a friend's birthday sleepover and her mom assigned everyone a chore before the party could, quote, officially start and told me I had to clean the bathroom.
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0: 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But what I want to know, what is that one moment lately where you're like, wow, we're really getting charged for this, or this is how much it's gone up? Let me know and we'll talk about it next.
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0: Yeah, I think it's pretty weird to charge for something like toasting a sub. And so did many other people out there. This video is from Subway the other day.
1: Never in the history of me going to Subway have they ever charged a toast. Toast is free. You're trying to contaminate my sandwich by putting it in there. That's crazy, bro. You can't toast lettuce. You know when you put it in there, you put the cheese and the bacon on first. Then you toast it. Then you take it out. You know that already. But then you just told me that they charge for toasting. That's crazy.
0: Alyssa just texted when I said, what is that one upcharge, that uptick in price that has really been a problem for you? And she was just in New York on business and said that they charged her at a to-go place for a to-go box. It was actually put on the receipt, to-go box, $1.39. Too far.

I know you're thinking to yourself, self, if a psychic broke her toe, would she ever return to the radio? The answer is yes. Psychic Kim is coming back to our show Thursday morning, and we'll take any question you can toss at her from 7:30 till 8. Free psychic readings Thursday morning in the Playhouse.

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But my husband and son, like, never finish their meals. And I really don't want to stuff my face with a full meal. So I'll get, like, a delicious soup, like a French onion soup or a...

0: the pecking order, and we will find that out real quick. This man, he was like, excuse you, give me that food.
1: Last night, I was out for dinner with my wife and our friends Phil and Elena. It was a lovely evening, having a good time, when all of a sudden my wife is full. She can't possibly finish the rest of her food, so she starts sliding her plate away from her chest. I go to meet it. I'm literally like, thank you, baby. She cuts me off. She goes, Phil, do you want this?
2: No, you don't do this. As her life partner, I am entitled to whatever she doesn't finish.
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0: There will always be moms out there that look better than me. You know, there will be those moms where you're like, you have 7 kids and you look like you could be on the cover of Home and Garden magazine. When do you find time to look so incredible? I'm not the only one that notices this stuff. This woman has a tough time at drop-off. All right, that's next.
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0: JJ. 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
1: 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I don't even have a bra on yet. I bet you weren't having to play Lego My Ego in the drop-off line either because your kid didn't finish their waffle in the car on the way there. Your kids probably had a homemade from scratch breakfast, didn't they, that you whipped up after you worked out at 4 a.m. and then took a shower and did your blowout.
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0: Labor Day is coming up. I'll tell you, around here, it snuck up on everybody. Like, we are last minute taking that day off. Normally, it's just a given. You don't go to school. You don't go to work. You labor less on Labor Day. But do you know what Labor Day really celebrates? A third of Americans don't know. So if you're part of that third, you're going to find out next.
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1: So I was reading this article, and it said if you want something in life, you got to put it out in the universe. Like, literally speak it. So I'm going to try, because it's something I want Kat to do, well, for both of us, you know? I mean, that's how I'm going to try and paint it. But the hottest gift you can get right now, at least according to another article I scanned real quick, is pole dancing lessons. I mean, it's great exercise, it's sexy, and ladies are, like, really jazzed up to do it.
2: Did you actually think you can trick me into taking a pole dancing? Duh, that girl pole dances. Me want to pole dance, too.
3: Yeah, like, I'm 18, and I would definitely love to learn how to pole dance. 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
1: Well, if you're 18, I would suggest Google or any establishment that doesn't have windows.
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is in session today. You ready to learn a little bit about what Labor Day is all about? It's coming up on Monday. Hopefully you have the day off. I just learned the other day that I do, so that is exciting. Sleep in a little bit. But some people are really confused about what it is all about. So is it the official start to fall? Or some people think that it honors the founding of labor unions. Not the case. It is actually honoring the contributions and achievements of you, the American worker. No matter what you do, you're a teacher, you're a doctor, you work at the fast food joint down the road, you get to celebrate Labor Day. But check with your boss.

0: let's highlight a do-gooder out there. We're going to the Bronx. We're going to New York City, all right? And this guy, he owns a pizzeria and saw something very sad out the windows of the pizzeria. He saw a homeless woman digging through the garbage to find food.
1: I grabbed her by the hand and I led her to the pizzeria and I went in the oven and I got her a fresh slice and I put it in the oven and gave it to her. Sat down. She started crying. I said, don't cry. Eat. I said, not a problem. I don't want you eating out of a garbage. So I came up with the concept, feed people that are hungry. Why not put a smile on someone's face?
0: Doing good in the world looks different in so many ways. What are you doing? Do you know someone that is a do-gooder? Win big.
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Olivia Rodrigo got to stand up on stage with Alanis Morissette, sing Ironic, and it was perfect.

0: 100%. I had that album. It was like all white. Remember that? It was easy to find in my stack of CDs. All right, coming up in the old school at noon, we are going to do some Billy Idol, some Moni Moni. Ice Cube was a text request. We're going to play some Journey. I'll let you pick which one, and I'll tell you why they are highlighted today. Next.
1: The old school at noon.

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And of course, they are on tour still, doing their thing. 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And he did his thing on stage.

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These Jonas Brothers tickets are hot, and everyone wants to grab them courtesy of the Playhouse. 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

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Straight chaos. 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

0: 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It's like an invitation. 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
0: The hope is right before Christmas break that I'm going to get these ladies done, all right? 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
2: Let's go back to 2011, which, you know what? Can you text me a club? Like, where do you go to club nowadays? You watch this music video. They are clubbing. They are having fun. So much so they have to evacuate the dance floor. Do these places even exist anymore? Let me know.

0: love to hear what the opposite sex has to say and think about our bodies. I think it's interesting to see it through their eyes because sometimes we think it's worse than it actually is. A new study showed that preferred appeal when it comes to a lady's chest is not found in the size.
1: And by the way, they're real and they're spectacular.
0: It is actually more about distribution and having good symmetry, which they could look extremely similar. They could even look identical, but every doctor out there will tell you that no boobs are alike from left to right, all right? It should be like your eyebrows. You know, they're sisters. They're not twins, all right? They shouldn't be identical.
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0: Have you ever wondered what it would sound like if someone that was cheated on went and talked to the other person that was being cheated on? 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

0: think I drive, I don't need a car. 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I'm doing things they ain't seen before. 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I'm a demon lord. Fall off what? I ain't seen the horse. Called your bluff, better cite the source. Veins yeah. Need something that I need no more.
1: Yeah, cause trick.
0: I said what I said. I'd rather be famous instead. I let all that get to my head. I don't care.

0: thing that you can know for sure is that if you're being cheated on, odds of somebody else having it happen to them that same day are pretty good. You know, people stray. It's not ideal. But this guy found a wallet in his marital bedroom. All right. He ended up tracking down the address, and there was the wife of the man who lost his wallet.
1: I found his wallet in my bedroom.
2: Are you kidding me?
1: Yeah. It fell behind my nightstand. So.
2: Oh, my God.
1: Yeah.
2: Does she know that you know?
1: No, not yet, but.
2: Can you take my number and send me all the proof that you have so I can confront him?
1: Yeah. Of course.
2: I'm Marcy.
1: Marcy, it's nice to meet you. I'm Kyle.
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3: Hi, I'm Rebecca Donaldson, and I'm welcoming myself back to the show. Welcome back, Becky. Why, Frank?

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0: The fun, the feels, the frickin' prizes. I got it all for you, my friend. It's me, Derek Lee, on KCLD with your first chance to win at 250. Plus, who knows what else you might find out today listening to me. Like, did you know watching fish in a fish tank helps you grow old with ease? It has something to do with relaxing your brain. Actually, I made that last part up, but it sounded official, right? And if that's the kind of information you want to learn this afternoon, hang out, because I got a whole bunch of stories about fish.
1: My buddy's dad had a fish, and anybody who sat in his chair, he'd go to the opposite side of the tank, and he'd only come back to the hit my buddy's dad and talk to him.
0: Really?
1: Yeah, that's serious.
0: Well, what kind of fish was it?
1: An Oscar.
0: Oh, well, that's like a bass, right?
1: Yeah, the Walmart bass.

I know you're thinking to yourself, self, if a psychic broke her toe, would she ever return to the radio? The answer is yes. Psychic Kim is coming back to our show Thursday morning, and we'll take any question you can toss at her from 7:30 till 8. Free psychic readings Thursday morning in the Playhouse.

0: Johnson is a teacher who's on break right now, and, well, she needs one, because what grade do you teach?
1: I am 8 through 12.
0: Woo, you're brave.
1: Thank you.
0: That's a lot of hormones to deal with.
2: 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I

0: never say.
1: So Kat has this book club. They meet like once a month or so, I think. I don't even know. You know why I don't know? Because Kat doesn't read. All right? She's just in this book club to gossip and have sushi, which sounds pretty awesome. In fact, we hosted last week. I partook in some of that sushi. But while I was down there filling my plate up, I didn't hear any talk about no book. I heard a lot of gossip, but no book talk. In fact, I haven't even seen Kat read a book. Do you?
2: I don't.
1: Yeah, me neither.
2: People make

0: So this week I decided I'm going to try something new. Something that may sound different to you, but I don't want you to judge, okay? I'm trying to better myself. That's why I'm doing a birthday shout-out for Lisa.
1: Thank you.
0: So, how old are we?
1: 26.
0: Any big plans?
1: I am going out tomorrow night.
0: Oh, is that because you're too old? You gotta take a nap, or?
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0: Well, it's my favorite part of the week in Oh Wow Wednesday, where we travel back to 1989. You know, when the Exxon Valdez oil spill happened?
3: The Alaskan oil spill is a testament to indecision and folly, and to too much faith in technology, and too little respect for nature.
0: And believe it or not, to this day, the ecosystem still has never fully recovered. That's the sad news. The good news is we had an awesome song come out in 89 when yours truly was just knee-high to whatever I... Actually, I still am. I never really grew. But this next group not only used technology, like electronic music, but they're also from Belgium. Any idea who could be? You find out next with an Oh Wow Wednesday on KCLA.
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5: Oh, my God! Is it? What is it? What is it?
6: She said it!
5: It's 3,641?
6: It is!
5: Yeah.
4: 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The winning starts September 14th.
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1: Well, this next song comes from a group that is Belgium, but I have one question. Are Belgium people Dutch?
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0: working, but I'm not the only one. 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
0: Right? Someone who's strong and virile.
1: Yep.
0: I bet you got a good handshake, don't you?
1: Yep.
0: Comes from working those udders.

0: 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Did I mention it's free?
1: Oh, I'm sorry, I got the wrong number.
0: Oh, well, I'm sorry, but I'm disappointed too. I mean, I thought you were my my food.
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0: Your first chance to win this afternoon, I'm going to put something in your belly and something on your back. And it could be either or, depending on what you like to eat. Have you ever seen My Strange Addiction? You could eat the cotton of the shirt. Actually, I don't even know if the shirt's made of cotton. I know it's not that really cool material, so I guess it's not cotton. But I do got Papa Murphy's Pizza, too. Love at 4 and 25 degrees. Again, you can decide what you want in your belly and what you want on your back, because you win it next with everyone's favorite game that's super easy to win. On KCLD.
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3: Who sings it?
4: In 2012, SpaceX was very successful.
5: In the history of spaceflight, only four entities have launched a space capsule into orbit and successfully brought it back to the Earth. The United States, Russia, China, and Elon Musk.
4: And it only took him 10 years to do it, because we're going back to the year 2002 when he first launched SpaceX with a game called... Tinder knows wins.
6: All you ladies pop that thing like this. Shake your body, don't stop, don't quit. 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

0: phone number 10. Just tell me who sings it. Yeah. Good job. You got it. Pop Murphy's Pizza and some Chase Kelly swag. What do you like to put whipped cream on?
1: Oh, I don't know. Lots of things.

0: since I'm a radio star, you know, me, Derek Lee Afternoons, I want to make you a radio star.
1: Yeah.
0: Yeah, the big show, baby.
1: Woohoo!
0: I just need to know what name you're going to go by.
1: Probably Big John.
0: Really? Why?
1: Because my name is John, and Little John's already taken.
0: Oh, okay. You baited me.
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These Jonas Brothers tickets are hot, and everyone wants to grab them courtesy of the Playhouse. So we're going to give you an opportunity at 8:20 Thursday morning. Grand Casino Arena, November 2nd. The Jonas Brothers. Let's get you some sweet seats at 8:20 Thursday in the Playhouse.

0: I know. I forgot to hit a button on here to stop everything from playing so I could talk. But I was kind of busy talking to someone on the phone, and I wasn't paying attention because I was thinking, should I call 911? Do I feel threatened? No, just feel creepy.
1: How you doing?
0: Good. How are you?
1: I'm good.
0: Nice. Who's this?
1: Oh, I'm Jared.
0: What up, dude?
1: I'm up to St. Cloud. I'm up by,
0: that one place around the corner.
1: No. I'll be going up by where my mom lives.
0: My mom? Well, that is the corner. Well, more of a cul-de-sac.
1: Yep.
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1: Hello. Alpine Auto Glass. I'm Jen. How are you?
0: Good. How are you?
1: I'm pretty good, thanks. I was checking with some businesses today. Any chips or cracks in your windshield at this time?
0: No, but this is actually a radio station request line.
1: Oh, am I caller number 10?

0: I'm a little nervous because Saturday night I got a wedding at the Grands for one of Sartell's finest.
1: Pull over!
0: Yeah, I don't know what to wear.
1: Huh? Pull over!
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0: Actually, I'm really excited, especially from the notes that I got that this group is gonna be one heck of a party.
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0: Getting geared up for another Oh Wow Wednesday song. This time we're going to take you back to 1986. You remember the Space Shuttle Challenger that breaks apart 73 seconds after launch?
7: The one everyone remembers as the teacher in space mission, because a school teacher, a mother of two, was going up with the astronauts.
0: And if you were in school during that time, you watched it live on TV, and it was quite a scene. Because it was the first ever space shuttle to explode or fall apart during a mission. Better news was other firsts in 1986 from this group that actually had a lot of them, including the first Grammy nomination of a rap artist. You know who it is? You find out next with KCLD.
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3: Here's a summary from Oprah Daily. And speaking of firsts, the first to have a platinum rap LP for Raising Hell.
2: Boom.
3: The first rap group to appear on the cover of Rolling Stone.
2: Uh-huh.
3: The first rappers to earn a Grammy nomination.
2: And what? More. And more is the first rappers to have an endorsement with Adidas. 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

0: us on
1: You know, I'm here for all the fun and feels and entertainment. Me, Derek Lee, afternoon. I'm also here for special shout-outs if need be.
2: Brittany works at a bank.
1: Uh-huh.
2: And she's had, like, a rough day.
1: Aw, you're such a good friend to look out for her like that. What, did she forget to carry one or something? Seriously, Brittany, we hope you have a better day. And here's a joke to make that happen. Did you know your job, a bank teller, and an exotic dancer have the same career? They just put their money in different drawers. Oh, thank you.

0: hate to do it, but it's my job. Report the sad news about Ashley.
1: Well, we might be moving across country, so.
0: Whoa.
1: Yeah.
0: Why?
1: I don't know. Just some stuff.
0: Oh. Is your dad a bank robber?
1: Yeah. Don't tell anyone, though.
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0: Another chance for you to get hooked up. 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And all it takes is a text from you, either A or B, on a special theme of saxophone. Huh? 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
0: This is KCLD. So remembering back to sixth grade, all I could think about was playing the saxophone. What did I end up getting? The baritone, believe it or not. The thing was so big that they had to give me one for school and one for at home because I couldn't carry it. Today just happens to be National Saxophone Day, and it's pouring the salt in my wounds. Don't want to make a winner out of you, all right? This is A. Woo-hoo-hoo! You remember Wham? That's George Michael and the Andrew Wrigley guy. Careless Whisper.

0: to you.
1: Whoa, way closer than I thought it should be, actually. Because I'm feeling sexy, along with everyone else. Well, hang on.
2: No. Are you serious?
1: All right, fine then. Text Papa, P-A-P-A, 251-1047 to win Papa Murphy's Pizza because this person didn't answer to win their free Papa Murphy's Pizza. So, Nana and Boo Boo, stick your head in doo-doo. 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

0: this question. What other afternoon radio show would talk about what your belly button smells like? The answer is none, okay? Because I got some crazy stuff happening up here, and it got to get out. And it happens every afternoon with me. Derek Lee. By the way, belly button question.
1: My belly button smells clean.
0: Really?
1: Yeah, I have a belly button piercing, but it's clean, so I clean it.
0: Right, so Kat was lying. She said all girls' belly buttons smell.

I know you're thinking to yourself, self, if a psychic broke her toe, would she ever return to the radio? The answer is yes. Psychic Kim is coming back to our show Thursday morning, and we'll take any question you can toss at her from 7:30 till 8. 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

0: Phones with me, Derek Lee, and I'm here to help, you know, take your mind off things. 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I mean, we play the hits, we make you laugh. I can even help you with math, although it's not my strongest suit. But I can get through.
1: Yeah, you can only count on one hand.
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0: Remember, $450, I got your tickets and chance at VIP to Ciderfest happening on September 12th at Dick Putz Field. We're going to play Quick Clue. That's five words in 60 seconds, and you're going. In fact, I'm ready to celebrate, so let's vape.
1: Don't do it.
0: Don't do it because women don't like it.
1: It's not attractive.
0: It's not attractive, even though you look super cool and bad boy-ish.
1: Oh, yeah.

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1: Hi, this is the last chance from Bank of America with important changes to your account before the next billing cycle.
0: What?
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0: Oh, wow, Wednesday, taking you back to the year 1999. 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
0: Well, besides the record business, I don't think much has changed, right? Well, except not getting as many viruses. Man, did I get a lot. Not that I ever did that, because that would be bad. Well, you know what's not bad? Part two of a song you never know you needed. 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

0: Yep, you know what it is. It's an Oh Wow Wednesday.
1: Yeah. With KCLD, and the younger audience might know this song from the Thug Life memes. You know, with the sunglasses go on them. If you're old like me, then you know it's the sequel to Dre and Snoop's Nothing But a G Thing. This is the next episode on an Oh Wow Wednesday. Yay!

0: with me, Derek Lee, and Morgan, who's doing what?
1: Cleaning my room.
0: Well, look at you. Responsible teen. High five.
1: Yep.
0: Come on, high five me.
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0: September 12th at Dick Putz Field, the St. Cloud Bev and Cider Fest. I got your tickets with Quick Clue. That's five words in 60 seconds. I need you to be caller 10 now.

0: and gentlemen, boys and girls, it's time for America's new favorite game. Quick Clue with your host, Derek Lee. Oh, thank you. That's Bob, our host. I mean, our announcer, Bob. What is today's show brought to you by? Well, thank you for asking, Derek Lee. Today's show is brought to you by Turtle Wax. Wax that car with some turtles. Awesome. Thank you. I appreciate that. So our contestant today for Ciderfest tickets, which is happening September 12th at Dick Putz Field, is Josh. Hi, Josh. How are you?
1: Not too bad. You?
0: I'm doing awesome. Have you ever been to Ciderfest before, my friend?
1: I have not.
0: Okay. Well, it's going to be a fun time. And if you win, you know, a quick clue, which is five words in 60 seconds, you could be going absolutely free and qualify yourself for VIP tickets. Are you ready to play, my friend?
1: Yes.
0: Okay, good. Then we're going to do it here in just 1 second. But I need to know one thing from you. One thing only. Are you an outdoors person?
1: I would say yes.
0: Okay, so you can, like, you're not afraid of ticks or long grass that goes above your ankle or anything?
1: Just poison ivy.
0: Okay, yeah. I got poison ivy last year when I was mowing the lawn. Don't ask me how, but I did. And it kind of sucked. But I am not an outdoors guy. I don't even like the smell of bonfire. But you know what? I watch Naked and Afraid all the time. Could you do Naked and Afraid?
1: I don't think so.
0: Why? Because you have a not the right equipment? Or equipment? What, I mean, what? Why not?
1: I don't know if I have the survival skills.
0: Oh, you don't? Okay, so you're manly, but you're not that manly is what you're saying.
1: Yeah.
0: On a scale of 1 to Derek Lee, you're Harrison Ford or something like that. I don't know what the hell I'm talking about. Okay. Are you ready to play?
1: Yes.
0: Okay, I know you've already said that. I apologize. Let's play! Here we go. All right. It is the person that lives next to you.
1: Neighbor.
0: Yes. They say if you eat one a day, you keep the doctor away.
1: Apple.
0: Yep. Speaking of being outdoors, when you go camping, you sleep in this.
1: Tent.
0: Yes. This happens at night. That can be really awesome or really scary.
1: Lightning.
0: No, you think about it when you're sleeping and you're like, huh, some people have, you know, think about falling.
1: Dreams.
0: Yes. It is a horror movie from the 80s. It was Johnny Depp's very first movie. The main guy who kills you in your dreams is Freddy Krueger.
1: Nightmare on Elm Street.
0: Yeah! All right. Maybe you can't do Naked and Afraid, but you know what you can do? Ciderfest. You just got to wear some clothes though. Okay.
1: I'll try.
0: All right. Congratulations. September 12th at Dick Putz Field. You're going GA, but you're qualified for VIP when I draw a winner out of all my winners for VIP on Friday. So hang on the line. Let me get you hooked up with some info, and we can talk more about being naked in nature together, okay?
1: Sounds good.
0: All right. Hang on, buddy. more tickets for you tomorrow. When we play Quick Clue, it's going to be happening at, let's go, what is tomorrow, Thursday? Let's do 3:30 to win.

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1: The whistles go woo. When you want to woo woo, it's that woo woo.

0: the new vibe at 5 with KCLD. And the way I say that is because we switched it up a little bit, you know? We gave it a little Tune in Tokyo action. And I like it. I like it a lot. So here's the deal. Everybody knows first dates are more like interviews, right? I think I can help with the whole Pam panned thing. Be you. You know what I'm saying? Don't change.
1: Okay. I have two things.
0: Okay.
1: Okay.
0: Are you going to show me your two things? I mean, tell me about your two things.
1: Oh, you can't miss them.
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1: Hey, Derek, how's it going?
0: Good, how are you?
1: I'm pretty good, you?
0: Good, who's this?
1: Parker again.
0: Oh my God, Parker, I'm mad at you.
1: Why?
0: Because your voice is so deep. And I'm not liking the change. You're

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11: The National Highway Traffic Safety Administration says riding a bus to school is 13 times safer than riding in a passenger vehicle and 10 times safer than walking to school. The reality of school bus safety is that more children are hurt outside the bus than inside as passengers. Most of the children who lose their lives in bus-related crashes are pedestrians, 4 to 7 years old, who are hit by the bus or by motorists illegally passing a stopped school bus. Please be patient and use extra caution when driving near children and school buses. And never pass a bus when the arm is down and red lights are flashing. The children inside and their parents

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1: That's true. I mean, I can't like foxtrot or waltz or anything like that, but I'm out there having fun, and you just make sure one part of your body hits on the beat, you're good to go.
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1: Well, I would say this song reminds me of the beautiful thing that's a booty, but actually reminds me of how nice this guy actually is. I got to have dinner with him backstage before he performed at Grand Casino in Hinckley. Plus, he was super nice to Liam and had an awesome chain on. I love the dude. His name is Chingy!

0: So will you do me a favor? 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Now, let me guess. That place is not Idaho, unless your name is Roberto.
1: Boise, Idaho.
0: Oh, you're a big fan of potatoes, too, I see. I've actually been to Idaho, Idaho Falls. Beautiful. The people were okay.
2: Hey, get the hell out of here!
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0: Jason, Live Line, nationwide up next at 8-5, Live Line. You want to get a hold of him on the East Coast. It's me, Derek Lee, saying bye-bye. If you know me, you know I'm a guy who believes in the glass half full. So tell me some good news.
1: It's my birthday.
0: Happy birthday.
1: I would like to say hi to my mom and all my friends.
0: Whoa, wait. Can I say hi to your mom so I can be your stepdad?
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8: 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Although we do mess with your head from time to time.
9: Starts now.
10: I went to the doctor and he said, don't eat anything fatty. I said, like what, burgers? He said, no, fatty, just don't eat anything. My name's Mick.

0: Liveline. Who sings it?
1: We're doing like a Who Sings It thing?
0: Yeah, right now.
1: Oh, I didn't know that.
0: Oh, call back in a couple minutes, okay?
1: Oh, okay.
0: Liveline, who sings it?
2: Christina Milian.
0: Oh, my goodness.
3: That's right.
0: Yes, and we had to carefully edit her name out of the intro because she actually says it right at the beginning.
2: Hip and low.
0: Who's this?
2: It's Greg.
0: Hi, Greg. Where are you calling from?
2: Columbus, Georgia.
0: How'd you remember her? It was like her only hit.
2: Well, I just got back from overseas, and that's all I did for about a month was just listen to music.
0: Oh, I thought you were going to say all you used to do was dip it low.
2: Well, that too, I guess. Back in the day.
0: Greg, we're going to send you a Liveline prize pack, a Liveline trophy, plus a Liveline magical Mason mouse pad. 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
2: Hi, I was calling to request a song.
0: What would you like to hear?
2: Ariana Grande, Hate That I Made You Love Me, or something like that.
0: Yes, yes. How about we play it in just a few minutes? It's one of our most requested songs.
2: Okay.
0: But you can't go anywhere, okay? Promise?
2: Promise.
0: Promise. Great, I love it. What's your name?
2: Angel.
0: Angel, where are you from?
2: Mankato, Minnesota.
0: And what are you doing tonight?
2: I'm just leaving work in the car.
0: All right. You got anything big planned before summer officially ends in a few weeks?
2: I'm taking my daughter to the casino. She turns 18.
0: Oh, there you go. Teach her how to be miserable and lose money.
2: Yeah.
0: Well, we've got a lot going on tonight. A brand new Secret Sound in an hour, and then people like you checking in from all over North America. Stay tuned.
2: Yeah.
0: And thanks for calling Lifeline.
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8: 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So many things in life are unpredictable, but what is predictable is the look on her face when you say those three little words, go buy granite. 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Now that's predictable.
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5: 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I've been involved in funeral services for almost 40 years. In that time, I have seen many changes in how people say goodbye. When I first started, it was an unwritten rule that men were buried in a suit and women in a dress. You had a visitation, then a service. At the visitation, everyone wore black and somber music played in the background. There was no individuality, no personalization. Times have changed. Now, memorials, visitations, and services are as unique as the person whose life is being honored. We at Miller Carlin embrace the changes and strongly believe in providing the type of service that reflects your loved one. Whether you would like something simple, like adding a fishing rod or golf club inside the casket, to something more elaborate where you are actually sitting in your favorite car. The Miller Carlin Funeral Homes are here to help guide you along the pathway to say goodbye in your own way.